0: 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I'm Mike Klein hanging out with you. Oh my God, my neighbors been driving me crazy all last night. I guess they were like moving furniture around. I could not sleep. I just kept hearing, ruff, ruff. It just sounded like a dog, but it was actually them moving furniture around. Imagine Dragons and Benson Boone coming up next.
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Have a great weekend. 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

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Forget about massages. Have you heard of scratch salons? I'll explain what I'm talking about. 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You're Sam and Pala and Dracula on Cities 97.1. 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

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Could you

Have a great weekend. It's just really hard to believe it's the final weekend of September already. 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
2: I'm going under in this time. 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

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Hi there, it's Mike Klein. Somber is up for a VMA. Will he win it tomorrow, 6:30 p.m. Central? You can watch it on CBS and, of course, on Paramount+. Here's Back to Friends now from him.

City's 97.1. Macklemore is going back on tour, but only in the UK. This is going to be interesting. Well, anyways, it kicks off, I think, very soon. Third Eye Blind, Semi Charm, Life is on City's 97.1.

Have a great weekend. It's just really hard to believe it's the final weekend of September already. 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

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I'm Mike Klein hanging out with you. 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

0: Alanis Morissette became Alanis Morissette, she was a City's original. 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
1: I had no choice but to hear you. 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Diamond.

Were you at the Maple Grove Oktoberfest sobering up earlier today? Oh my God, that was so much fun in Central Park of Maple Grove. It's City's 97.1. Here's Vance Joy now.

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0: 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I'm Mike Klein hanging out with you. Now, coming up next, I got some Ed Sheeran with Eyes Closed. Now, Ed Sheeran did have to cancel his shows in Boston because of a big nor'easter that was going to be heading that area. Actually, it's hitting it right now, which is pretty aggressive in that area. So we'll play him next.
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12: Meet Addie, the little pink pill. 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

Hey, it's Cities 97.1, uniquely Twin Cities, Oktoberfest in Stillwater, weekend two. Tomorrow, if you missed today, there's happening again tomorrow. I think it's the final weekend of it tomorrow, though. It's Cranberries Now and Z.

Have a great weekend. It's just really hard to believe it's the final weekend of September already. 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

Harry Styles. It's Niall Horan, though. He is a One Directioner, though. I'm going to be here coming up March 17th. Grand Casino Arena tickets are still available for that show. Here's Slow Hands on Cities 97.1. We are uniquely Twin Cities.

cutest love affair ever is Alex Morgan and his wife. They are always like posting all these cute things to each other on their Instagrams. Ordinary is on Cities 97.1. We are uniquely Twin Cities.

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Hi there, it's Mike Klein hanging out with you. Do you want to go see Beck when they come to the Twin Cities? All right, so we're giving you tickets all this weekend to see them October 7th. 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Here's Oasis, Wonderwall.

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Cities 97.1, uniquely Twin Cities. I'm so excited. I'm buying a ladder tomorrow for my house. A ladder. Isn't that sad? Like, this is what my life is turning into, growing up as an adult now. Here's Chainsmokers.

Hey, it's Cities 97.1. We are Uniquely Twin Cities. I'm Mike Klein. I'm going to get out of here. I hope you have a great evening. Don't forget, new SNL on tonight. Cat's Eyes, the musical guest. So check that out. It's somber now. Back to Friends on Cities 97.1. We are Uniquely Twin Cities.

Cities 97.1, uniquely Twin Cities. Just when you thought life couldn't get any bigger for Taylor Swift after releasing new music on Friday, guess what? There's still something going on tonight you're going to want to be a part of. Hey, it's Shannon O stepping in. I got details on what that is coming up in 6 minutes.

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1: Hey, it's Shannon L. reminding you that you can actually control what we play on this station. 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
1: 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Here's Outkast as promised. It's Hey Ya. 1, 2.

get into fall, there are two main flavors. You love one, you hate the other. These are just the rules. I don't make them, but I feel like this is always what happens. Hey, it's Shannon. I'll share what those two flavors are coming up in the next 10 minutes. Rolling into Olivia Dean, first time ever nominee at the VMAs tonight for Song of the Year. You can find out if she wins on CBS and Paramount+.

0: Uniquely Twin Cities, Cities 97.1. Hey, it's Shannon L. Hope you're having a great night so far. I have this theory when it comes to fall flavors. There are two types of candy. You love one, you hate the other. There's never loving both or hating both. I've got Tim calling in to tell me what he prefers. Black licorice or candy corn?
1: Now, if I had to, I would pick the candy corn. Black licorice is not made for human consumption.
0: I can't trust you. I feel like eating candy corn is basically eating crayons at that point. So just give me all the black licorice. I am fine with that.
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Zara Larsson throwing it down at our iHeartRadio Music Festival presented by Capital One. It's already been a week since that whole shebang happened. And if you missed it, don't worry. October 1st, we're going to have a chance for you to actually stream it on Disney Plus and Hulu. This is Midnight Sun.

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We're less than 3 months from Christmas. Who's counting? Well, Alanis Morissette, because she is releasing her first ever holiday album.

Weekly Twin Cities, Cities 97.1. It's hard to believe that this huge TV show just celebrated a big anniversary. And it's probably one that you are a big fan of. That's coming up in 6 minutes. Right now, Bruno Mars up for Artist of the Year at the VMAs.

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1: 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Hey, my name is Shannon Oh. They celebrated that big anniversary last week. And yet, thanks to streaming services,

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uniquely Twin Cities, Cities 97.1. We're going to do some meal planning for you this week. It's going to be super easy and kind of fun because a big game is coming back. I'll get you details on what that is coming up in the next 10 minutes.

City's 97.1, uniquely Twin Cities. I promised you some meal prep. Hey, it's Shannon O. It's going to be super simple, okay? We're going to go to McDonald's sometime starting October 6th. Why? Because Monopoly is coming back. How about that? It's going to be on their app, so make sure to swing on by. I bring that up, though, because Monopoly, still the favorite board game as of today, followed by Hungry Hungry Hippos, chess, Dungeons and Dragons. I feel like for a board game, for me, it can't be too serious. Like Ticket to Ride, that's a really popular one. There's too much thinking involved. So I stick more with like Blockus or Scattergory, something that I don't have to put too much effort into. I can get distracted a little bit. What is your favorite board game of all time? Let me know using the TalkBack mic.

0: 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Stella Lefty was hanging out at our iHeartRadio Music Festival last weekend. That song is so stinking catchy. And if you love it as much as I do, then you're going to be excited because starting October 1st, you can actually see all of the performances from the iHeartRadio Music Festival presented by Capital One. 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

Uniquely Twin Cities, Cities 97.1. Did you hear the rumors that Glee is kind of making a comeback? So not the original show, but there is going to be a reboot. Ryan Murphy, who is one of the original creators of Glee, says that a reboot script has been completed, and he's been in touch with 10 of the original cast members who are very excited. Script might be ready. We don't have official plans for production yet, but I'll keep you in the loop.

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1: 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Once you hit that, let me know what song you want to hear. We'll give you a shout out, too.

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History being made. Hey, it's Shannon O, one of the biggest artists of 2026, just smashed a record last week. I'll tell you who it is. And also, she's going to be celebrated on the VMAs tonight, possibly. More on that's coming up in 6 minutes.

0: lives of the writers of this song. It's changing lives of my family, and it is truly growing an atmosphere for something I'm going to be able to do the rest of my life.
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0: Uniquely Twin Cities, Cities 97.1. Rolling into Sunday means another day for football. I know Amanda's excited, although you said you're pretty much just there for the food, right?
1: I do not understand the rules of the game. People have tried to explain it to me, and I still do not get it.
0: You know what? It's just fun to be around everybody else, and as long as you have some chips and guac by me, I'll watch the game.
2: No fighting.
3: We got the refugees.
2: No fighting. 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Shake

on Uniquely Twin Cities. I was surprised when I was talking to my nieces the other night because usually they have this sort of thing planned out an entire year in advance. They have no idea what they're going to be for Halloween. Hey, it's Shannon O. And I'm pretty sure, I think that the odds are pretty good, something to do with K-pop Demon Hunters, because that's just the way things roll, right?

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1: It's hard to believe that it's already been a week since our iHeartRadio Music Festival in Las Vegas. So many incredible performers, including the Goo Goo Dolls. You can just hear that stinking crowd in the background loving every bit of life at that moment, and you can relive it at home too. Starting October 1st, we have got a chance for you to see all of the performers on Disney Plus and Hulu. So enjoy it, because Zara Larsson, Smashing Pumpkins, Snoop Dogg with a surprise guest. He brought out Wiz Khalifa. Like, who does that? It's always at our iHeartRadio Music Festival, the biggest festival every single year.
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Uniquely Twin Cities, Cities 97.1. Big night for Taylor Swift tonight at the VMAs. The first ever Artist Director Honors. She's receiving it, so you can watch it all go down on CBS and Paramount+.

0: 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If you're feeling a little stressed out, time to crack open your favorite book. Hey, it's Shannon O. Hope you're having a great night so far. Reading has been linked to lower stress levels, less loneliness, and higher self-esteem. We always start the weekend with good intentions to do that, don't we, Beth?
1: I end up doing other things like, I don't know, pickleball, hot yoga, whatever. But a book, I have so many, but I just never get to it.
0: We got to focus on that. We got to get those stress levels.

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1: You and I both know that you deserve a vacation, right? So if you are still planning one for 2026, you should consider this airline. Apparently, it's the best for this year. I'll let you know what that is coming up in 6 minutes.

Berkeley Twin Cities, Cities 97.1. Are you bad at making decisions? This might be a good option for you. So, hey, it's Shannon O. I know that you deserve a vacation. And sometimes it's hard to narrow it down. There are so many great places in the world that you want to go. Maybe you should let the airline dictate where you go. Because we just found out the world's top airlines for 2026. None of these, by the way, I don't think I see an American one on this list, but Singapore coming out on top, Qatar Airways, and then Cathay Pacific Airways rounding out the top three. So maybe if you really want to go on vacation, Singapore is the way.

I was thinking about the band, I was thinking about the fans. We were underground, loading merch in that 12 passenger van, in a small club in Minnesota, and the snow outside of First Ave. I just wanted my name and a star,

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Kitties 97.1. Only Taylor Swift can command everybody's attention on a Friday, especially. Hey, it's Shannon O. Hopefully you got a chance to listen to the deluxe version of the album she released earlier this year, The Life of a Showgirl, the encore, because she released four new songs on it.

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1: I was shocked to find that a toy I grew up with, and that was very popular back in my day, is back in the news. Why is that? I'll let you know coming up in the next 10 minutes. Zara Larsson crushing it at our iHeartRadio Music Festival. 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

0: City's 97.1, uniquely Twin Cities. I hadn't thought about this toy in a very long time, but when I was growing up, dude, it was like the hit thing. Apparently, it still is. Hey, it's Shannon O. I am talking about American Girl Doll. They just released their Doll of the Year, or announced it. Daisy Davenport from Wisconsin. So we'll be looking forward to seeing her in the near future, but I am curious, what was the it toy that you had to have? Everybody wanted this thing back in the day. Dawn calling in from, this was something with your sons?
1: It was He-Man. Oh my gosh.
0: Okay, so the action figure doll. Did you actually have to fight off other people while you were trying to get this toy?
1: We did. At Christmas, you get there like, I don't know how early, just to wait in line for this plastic He-Man toy.
0: It's like a real life version of Jingle All the Way with Arnold Schwarzenegger. Just fighting over that plastic action figure.
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Weekly Twin Cities, Cities 97.1. Since we were just talking about toys, I feel like now would be the good time to tell you we are less than 3 months away from Christmas. I know, that's the real spooky part about this season. But 55% of parents say that when they start, you know, they get like an early start on holiday shopping, they forget where they put the presents. So maybe keep a list of your hiding places this year.

0: 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Hey, it's Shannon O. I've got Hillary calling into the studio, and I'm going to give her the ultimate power. Hillary, you get to choose the next song. What band are you looking for?
1: Ooh, NSYNC for sure.
0: Okay, we're going to play it right now for you. Bye, bye, bye, Hillary. 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
1: Hey, Shannon O, I hate to break it to you, but your name might be so totally 90s that we have to worry about it going extinct. I'll tell you what some of those names are coming up in 6 minutes.

0: City's 97.1. I'm trying to think back when I was in grade school. The names that were super popular. I remember we had three Kevins in my class. So we had to like name them Kevin G, Kevin K, just by the first initial of their last name. Turns out that some of the popular names from the early 90s, they're on the verge of extinction. And I feel targeted with this because for girls, it's Courtney, Shannon with an O, though. I spell mine with an E, and Danielle. Those are all sinking in popularity. Just to put this in perspective for you, Courtney dropped 2,261 places from its highest ranking in the 90s. For boys, though, it's Connor, Callum, and Jordan. Those are on the verge of becoming extinct.
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1: Uniquely Twin Cities, Cities 97.1. Hey, what's up? It's Shannon. Oh, I'd say happy fall, but apparently we don't all celebrate at the same time. Jason, when do you think the season starts?
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0: Ed Sheeran became Ed Sheeran. 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

0: 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Are you looking for a home? If you want to focus on resale value already, make sure that you're buying by one of these businesses. Hey, it's Shannon O. Costco openings have an impact on property values. Yeah, they can. So the store that people love to obsess over could be boosting the price of your home too, specifically in densely populated areas. Costco openings cause a 7.9% increase in property values within 5 miles in counties with above average population density. This is according to an economics professional. Honestly, I just like being by a Costco because you have better access to free samples. You have better access to some really easy meals. And plus, who doesn't want a hot dog at the end of their grocery shopping?
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I just read that today is National Doodle Day, and I started thinking of all the things that I used to draw while I was in school. A dog, a mushroom, and an elephant butt. Those were my top three.

Uniquely Twin Cities, Cities 97.1. What is the best theme that you've ever seen for a bachelor or a bachelorette party? Hey, it's Shannon O. I actually just saw one the other night that I had never heard of before, but I think it's brilliant. So I want to share it with you. It's coming up in 6 minutes.

0: 97.1, uniquely Twin Cities. I have gone to my fair share of bachelorette parties. Let's just put that out there right away. Hey, it's Shannon O. Never have I ever heard of this theme, though. Dress as how you met the bride. I think that this is brilliant. I got to credit Casey Church. She hosted her bachelorette party and asked everybody to show up how they met her originally. So you had people showing up in Girl Scout outfits, high school choir gowns, girls that were dressed to the nines in clubbing attire because they met in college, which I think that this is hysterical. So I'm curious, what's the most creative theme that you've heard of before? I've got Jenny calling in. Now, this was the Declaration of Independence.
1: So they all were dressed as our founding fathers, George Washington, Thomas Jefferson. So I thought that one was pretty good too.
0: That's fantastic. And it's way more fun to go out when you're not worried about like being pretty and stuff, and you can just have fun and make fun of yourself.
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Your new favorite cocktail is going to give you a nice little kick of nostalgia. Hey, it's Shannon O, and it's super easy to make, too. I got details coming your way in the next 10 minutes.

Exactly, Twin Cities. Cities 97.1. Adam Levine put out a bold statement before he even knew that she was going to pick him, saying that Lexi Stevens was going to win The Voice. They were just in the blind auditions at this point, right? Well, she ended up picking Adam, although she originally came to go on Team Kelly. So it'll be interesting to see how this season plays out.

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'Cause I've got one hand in my pocket. 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

City's 97.1. Just wanted to say hi to Carrie, who's got us on in Linden Hills. Thank you, Carrie, for listening. I appreciate you having us on for your Sunday morning. The coffee smells delicious, by the way. There's Dominic Fike on City's 97.1.

0: 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I have a keyword for you to win in 5 minutes.
1: This is my last song, Vegas. I hope you have the most amazing night tonight. For the last time, let me see your hands together, guys. Sing this as loud as you possibly can.

Have a great weekend. It's just really hard to believe it's the final weekend of September already. 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I could

Hey, next week, just so you know, we're going to be giving away Beck tickets all week long here on Cities 97.1. We've got them this weekend and next week, so lots of chances to win, and I promise you, you want to see him. One of the best shows I've ever seen. Hey, thanks for having us on for your weekend. I hope you're having a good Sunday morning.

Have a great weekend. It's just really hard to believe it's the final weekend of September already. 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
1: Look, if you had one shot, or one opportunity to seize everything you ever wanted in one moment, would you capture it?

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And this guy, Somber, in November. 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

Please tell me you saw some of those crazy flying machines for the Red Bull Flugtag yesterday. Wow. You know what? People are brilliant, right? I mean, it's amazing. Here's Santana on Cities 97.1.

How would you like to see Beck in concert? All weekend long, you are winning tickets. You just need to text the keyword to win. I'm going to give you that keyword in about 5 minutes. Hang with me.

Have a great weekend. It's just really hard to believe it's the final weekend of September already. 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

Hey, the Twin Cities Cat Fanciers annual cat show continues at St. Paul River Center today. And, you know, they judge the kitty cats all weekend, through the weekend, and they have cats on display. Here's Olivia Dean.

Taylor Swift. She has a new video she is revealing, unveiling for her new song tonight during the VMAs, and she's going to be honored as an artistic director. And you can check it all out, 6:30 on CBS and Paramount Plus tonight.

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Cities 97.1. It is definitely that time of year. A Seavers Fall Festival is on until 7 today. Corn maze, petting zoo, zip lines, the corn pit.

0: 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Hey, it's Delana. Thanks so much for having us on. And the zoo's Jack-O-Lantern Spectacular. That is easy for me to say, right? It's going to be going on through November 1st. Check it out.
1: They say the holy water's watered down, and this town's lost its faith. Our colors will fade.

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Have a great weekend. It's just really hard to believe it's the final weekend of September already. 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

Sugar Ray here on Cities 97.1. It's weekend two of Oktoberfest in Stillwater. 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

just really hard to believe it's the final weekend of September already. 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

You've got a shot right now at a pair of tickets to see Beck live at the Orpheum Theater on October 7th. All you have to do is text this word, LAKES, to 51881. 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

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I'm Barbara Kay. I've got Ed Sheeran on the way, Macklemore with Kesha, and Nirvana's coming up next.

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Happy birthday to actress Gwyneth Paltrow. She is 54 years old today. And Avril Lavigne is 42.

really hard to believe it's the final weekend of September already. Keep listening all weekend, too, by the way, to win your Beck tickets for a show coming up in October. 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

0: City's 97.1 Uniquely Twin Cities. Coming up in just about 20 minutes, another pair of tickets to see Beck. He'll be live at the Orpheum Theater October 7th, and you can win those tickets in just 20 minutes.
1: You're

All right, let's do it. You've got a shot right now at a pair of tickets to see Beck live at the Orpheum Theater October 7th. All you have to do is text this word, WORLD, to 51881. 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

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I'm Barbara Kay, and coming up, I've got Melissa Etheridge, Niall Horan on the way, Macklemore along with Kesha, and right now, it's Somber.

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Have a great weekend. It's just really hard to believe it's the final weekend of September already. 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
1: 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You've got another shot at tickets to see Beck in just 20 minutes, only from City's 97.1.

All right, let's do it again. You've got a shot right now at a pair of tickets to see Beck live at the Orpheum Theater October 7th. Just text this word, cities, to 51881. 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Written in

Have a great weekend. It's just really hard to believe it's the final weekend of September already. Keep listening all weekend, too, by the way, to win your Beck tickets for a show coming up in October. 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

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Coming up in just 20 minutes, you've got one more shot at tickets to see Beck. He's coming to town October 7th. Win tickets in 20.

0: Cities 97.1 Uniquely Twin Cities. I'm Barbara Kay, and coming up next, you've got one more shot at tickets to see Beck. He is coming to the Orpheum Theater October 7th, and you've got one more shot at tickets after you hear Tame Impala. 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